0: So for the third time this week on our countdown, that was Ella Langley with Morgan Wallen. And they have risen up three spots to song number three with I Can't Love You Anymore. So the battle is on for song number one, and we're getting so close to finding out who it is. Stay with me.
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0: Welcome back. I can feel the tension. You are just waiting to find out who's number one. I know it. We'll get there. Trust me.
1: Number two.
0: Morgan Wallen just made history on the streaming charts yet again. His new single, Been By Now, debuted at number one on Billboard's all-genre streaming songs chart, giving him six number one hits on that ranking. Six. That ties him with Ariana Grande for fifth most in the history of the chart across all genres. One more number would have put him in the company of Justin Bieber. A country artist competing at that level on all genre streaming charts would have been unthinkable 10 years ago. Here, sitting at number two, down one spot, this is Morgan Wallen, Don't We.
7: Wouldn't trade this title for a stone cold $1 million. My green all comes blue collar and I'm all good with that. This world's been changing, but these folks around here, they ain't been. They all still windshield waving.

0: I know you're just itching to find out who is number one, but we're going to hold off on just a little bit longer, okay? Because I want to take us back a year.
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0: Russell Dickerson and his wife Kaylee are being honored this October with the Angels Among Us Award from St. Jude Children's Research Hospital. They've been supporting St. Jude for years. Hospital visits, meet and greets, fundraising campaigns, and now they're getting recognized for it. 1 year ago today, Russell was sitting at number one with his song, Happened to Me. Here now is last year's leader on the Cross Canada Country Countdown.

0: Okay, this is it, folks. We are at number one. And we had to have known that it wasn't going to take her too long to get to number one.
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0: It looks like Taylor Swift has just added another line to her resume. She's been inducted into the Nashville Songwriters Hall of Fame this fall. And at just 36, she's the youngest person ever to get that honor. It's her second Songwriting Hall of Fame nod this year alone. Taylor Swift has your brand new number one this week. This is I Knew It, I Knew You.

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was years ago. 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

0: gonna cry by the lake. 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

baby, don't say no so quick. This ain't about me trying to see how far that I can get. But I ain't gonna lie, I wouldn't mind just a little bit of you and I. Lips on lips, swaying to the music.

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Born from a good year, and I don't care. And she don't know the hell I used to raise back in my bad old days.

0: coast to coast. This is the show that brings the country together one song at a time. It's time to count down the 30 biggest songs of the week. The Cross Canada Country Countdown starts now.
1: Well, hello and welcome back. We have a fantastic show lined up for you this week. I'm your host, Kate Ryan. So last week, Morgan Wallen grabbed hold of the number one spot with his song, Don't We?

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1: We do have a new number one. Who will it be? We both have roughly about 30 songs to get through before we find out. So how about we get started?
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1: Standing at 6'9", Braden King is a larger-than-life force in country rock, blending his Weyburn, Saskatchewan roots with an electrifying rock and roll edge. He's been dubbed the perfect mix between Ed Sheeran and Chris Stapleton, and that was said by Luke Bryan. King is known for his live shows, playing over 100 dates a year everywhere, from honky-tonks to major festivals like Boots and Hearts and Country Thunder. Starting us off on the countdown with song number 30, here is Braden King with his chart debut, We Got Beer.

0: Well, Dean Brody takes a little bit of a tumble, down 13 spots to song number 29 with his song, A Man Without a Woman.
1: Number 28.
0: Dan and Shay wrote their song, Say So, with the hopes of making a real difference. They wanted people to know that sometimes it's okay to just not be okay, and that someone is always there. It's a message that they felt needed to be heard.
2: We wrote it to let somebody who's going through a tough time know that there's always somebody on the other line, that they're not alone. Even though this is a heavy subject matter and a heavy topic, it is an optimistic encouragement song. And I don't know, we're just really proud of it. And for it to be the first thing off this new project to come out is something we want to stand behind. And we hope this song is successful. But at the end of the day, it's successful to us if it changes one person's day, if it helps one person going through a tough time climb out of that.
0: Falling two spots to song.

0: that was song number 27 this week from Ella Langley. That is her chart debut of Loving Life Again. And don't worry, we're going to see Ella at least two more times this week in the countdown. Coming up, a young artist who credits his grandmother for getting him into country music. We'll have that story and his song when we return to the Cross Canada Country Countdown.
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0: Well, hello and welcome back. 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
1: Number 26.
0: Zach John King grew up in Fayetteville, Georgia, and it was his grandmother who first got him hooked on country music. She planted a seed that eventually sent him to Nashville in 2021 to chase a dream. Now, 5 years later, he signed to Sony Music Nashville. He opened for Morgan Wallen on the I'm the Problem tour, and his debut album, I'm What You Get, features 20 songs that he co-wrote himself, including guest appearances from Brooks and Dunn and Brent Cobb. Not a bad return on his grandmother's investment. Up four spots to song number 26. Here is Zach John King, Get to Drinkin'.
4: Now he

0: And that was Zach Taub. He's holding steady at spot number 25 with his song, South of Sanity.
1: Number 24.
0: John Party seems to have kind of a thing for boot songs, and apparently it's becoming a trilogy. Head Over Boots in 2015, Dirt on My Boots in 2016, and now, a decade later, Boots Off. The inspiration was a little less romantic than the song suggests. It all started when he had trouble pulling his boots off after a show. Both previous boot songs hit number one. Will the third time be the charm? Down one spot to song number 24. This is John Party with Boots Off.
2: She

0: I know my boots were tapping just listening to that. That was song number 24, down one spot, John Party and Boots Off. Coming up, music from the latest performer to announce they're taking some time off to work on themselves. That's on the way when we return back to the Cross Canada Country Countdown.
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3: Number 23.
0: Jelly Roll just did something you don't see very often. He told the truth on stage instead of behind it. Wrapping up his tour, he let the crowd know he's stepping away from touring for a year, maybe two. He needs to heal after a rough stretch in his personal life. There was no excuses and no spin, just I'm fixing to take some time off and just heal. Up six spots to song number 23, Jelly Roll, Hands Up. Let me

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Coming down and hiding out back there on that old sinner's row. The devil on my shoulder finally found me somewhere else to go. I never did believe in ghosts till the Holy One told me to throw my hands up. Oh Lord, I threw my hands up.

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1: That's how we know them now, but it's not how they started. This is Now and Then.
0: So Jelly Roll wrote Son of a Sinner almost by accident. A friend stopped by a Nashville studio with a guitar tuned to drop D. Jelly Roll grabbed it, and the chorus just came out immediately. He wrote the verses himself because his co-writers wanted it to be as autobiographical as possible. And it is. The song is about his personal struggles with right and wrong and addiction. It hit number one on country airplay and launched one of the most unlikely country music careers in recent memory. Here now with his then song, this is Jelly Roll with Son of a Sinner.
2: I never get lonely. I got these goals to keep me company. I took the rear view off of this old Ford, so I only see in front of me. Now the past is out of sight.

0: I have seen some very cool videos online of the crowds in his concerts. When Cameron Whitcomb sings Kingdom of Fear, they just go crazy. In at song number 22 this week, up six, that was Cameron Whitcomb with Kingdom of Fear.
1: Number 21.
0: Years ago, the James Barker Band played the Emerging Artist Showcase at Boots and Hearts. It's a small stage, the one for bands that haven't quite broken through to household name status yet. A couple of weeks ago, that all changed. They were back at Boots and Hearts, except this time they were on the main stage. James said it's a big difference to be one of the headliners.
2: Everybody has paid their hard-earned money to come and see you, so they actually want to be there, and they know all the songs. They know the deep cuts. They want to have the merchandise, and they want to have that experience. And I think that when you're the headliner, it's your job to make sure that they have the experience. When they come, they're having a good time, and when they leave, they're having a good time, and we do our best job to put on a performance.
0: Here now is song number 21. It's rising up one spot. This is the James Barker Band, After Dark.
3: If you see me in the morning, I tell you it's important to understand I'm just a little sick. That's why my eyes are kind of red. I probably ought to stay in bed, just so the world can knock you down right quick. And if you see me in the afternoon, you'd never know I'm smiling through this hanging round still hanging in my head. That straight and narrow is touch and go until I hear that was a

0: 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Remember when we were complaining about it being minus 30 and having to shovel snow?
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0: 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This is Caribou Country. Crank up the country. It's the Cross Canada Country Countdown.
2: Wouldn't it be nice if life had a rewind button? Guess what? I have one for the countdown.
0: The Cross Canada Country Countdown throwback track.
2: There. Now, this is a throwback that still sounds just as good today as it did when it first came out. This week's throwback track takes us all the way back to 1983. Kenny Rogers released his 15th studio album, Eyes That See in the Dark. It was produced by Barry Gibb of the Bee Gees, and it hit number one on both the Billboard pop and country charts, and it got there largely on the strength of just one song, the biggest country song of that entire year. Kenny called Dolly Parton. Dolly said yes, and what happened next became one of the most iconic duets in country music history. Here is our throwback track, Kenny Rogers, Dolly Parton, Islands in the Stream.
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1: I hope you're enjoying this week's countdown. I'm your host, Kate Ryan.
0: Number 20.
1: Before Ella Langley was selling out arenas, she had a Friday morning tradition with her high school teacher. His name was Maury Popwell. The kids called him Coach Pop. And every Friday, before class, he'd bring his 12-string guitar and play alongside her. When she decided to drop out of college and move to Nashville, he called her up. He had her stop by the school one more time, and he gave her that guitar to take with her. He's even got his own Ella Fellas fan shirt and refers to himself as the original Ella Fella. Down three spots to number 20, this is Ella Langley, Be Her.

0: So for the second time this week on The Countdown, we just heard from Miss Ella Langley. Song number 20, Be Her.
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0: Russell Dickerson was recently asked what he's grateful for. Here now is what he had to say.
2: I mean, so many things. Waking up to my beautiful family, being able to play music for a living, you know, provide for my family by literally just singing songs is such a wild thing. I constantly have to just remind myself of like, dude, this is a crazy life you get to live. Like, don't take anything for granted. There's so much nonsense that we all have to put up with and go through and blah, blah, blah. But I know, but it's like, I get to sing for a living, make a great living, provide for my beautiful family, singing songs. Like, that's something that I'm just like crazy grateful for.
0: This week, Russell is holding steady in spot number 19 with his song, Worth Your While.

0: was High Valley holding steady as well in spot number 18 with their song, Fools.
1: Number 17.
0: So you really don't need a magnifying glass to know that Riley Green stays in incredible shape. And now we know why. He posted a video breaking down his daily breakfast routine, and the math is something else. Two omelets with four eggs each, plus six scrambled eggs on the side. And that's every single morning. And then Riley has a steak later in the day. So 14 eggs and a steak. That right there, folks, is the Riley Green diet. Up three spots to song number 17. This is Riley Green. Think is you drunk.
2: Just who the hell do you think you are? I pay the light bill in this bar. Hey, what you mean you gonna cut me off? Just shut up and give me that beer I bought. I got no idea who took my keys, who put this lipstick.

0: is another song that's making its way up the charts. Moving up 5 spots to song number 16, that was Shaboozy with Cowgirl.
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0: He's been called the pride of Parry Sound. Sully Burrows recently performed during halftime at a Toronto Argonauts game. His nerves were kind of getting to him until he got a pep talk from CFL legend Pinball Clements. Here, we have a clip of that, so take a listen.
2: I sing solo.
3: Oh, yeah?
2: Solo, you can't hear me. No.
3: I gotta use that one.
2: All right. No, you can't use it because you can hum, right?
3: Yes.
2: If you're not a little nervous, you're not ready.
3: That's right.
2: So don't worry about that.
0: When we return, Sully will have song number 15 for us on the countdown.
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8: 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I'm from Parry Sound, Ontario, and this is the Cross Canada Country Countdown.
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0: That was Sully Burroughs dropping down one spot to song number 15 with Put It On Me.
1: Number 14.
0: Lainey Wilson is climbing up the charts with her latest single, Phone, Keys, Wallet. I like those little social media posts that she does with her husband as he's trying to figure out the hand signals and all the signs in the song. It's absolutely funny. Here now is Lainey with a message, though, for all of her fans.
2: Hi, y'all. It's Lainey Wilson. Phone, Keys, Wallet is out right now, and it is about finding somebody who loves the messy, loves the chaotic version of you. So check it out now. I hope you love it as much as I do.
0: It's dropped one spot, but here is song number 14 from Lainey Wilson with a little help from John Mayer. This is Phone, Keys, Wallet.
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0: there's always that one song that's just waiting in the wings to start climbing the charts.
1: Let's take a break from Countdown the Top 30 and check out one on the rise. Here's one to watch.
0: Our one to watch this week splits his time between Nashville and back home in Saskatchewan. And he's not just chasing a music career. He's actually helping build one for other people, too. Josh Stump co-runs the Sunset Country Music Festival. This is a grassroots event that gives other Saskatchewan artists a stage of their own. Here with our one to watch, or listen to, however you want to put it, this is Josh Stump with Johnny Walker, Back to Me.
2: Hey.

0: something to watch from Josh Stump. Johnny Walker, back to me. We are almost halfway through the countdown. Remember, at the beginning, I said, we have a new number one. I know I'm curious, but we still got a number of songs to get through before you and I find out. Coming up, we're going to have song number 13 from Dallas Smith.
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0: And that was song number 13, rising up two spots this week. Dallas Smith, Good Time Goes.
1: Number 12.
0: Now, change can really be scary and uncomfortable. But ultimately, it can also be the best thing for you. And nobody knows change any better than Tenille Townes.
2: You know, it's been a lot of transitions for me in the last few years of, like, going back to being an independent artist again and just sort of, like, reevaluating what that means. And at first, I was really lonely and kind of terrifying and just had this, like, feeling of, well, we didn't hit the, you know, major mark of certain things. And then it's like, wait a second. I think I'm starting to reach the, like, freedom side of that feeling now, where it's just really liberating to go, I can kind of call the shots, and it's betting on myself, and that's still scary, but I'm having so much fun getting to, like, really tune into the fact that it's the audience and I building this. Like, that's it. And it's really, really cool to celebrate that so specifically on that two-way street.
0: Holding steady in spot number 12 once again this week, this is Sunshine's Free.

0: And that was song number 12, To Neil Towns, Sunshine's Free.
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0: Bailey Zimmerman has been putting his nose to the grindstone, shall we say, and has been focused on writing new music as of late. Here's a little clip of one of his new songs.

considering how energetic Bailey is, I think it's pretty safe to say that we can expect more new music and lots of it pretty soon. Here now with song number 11. Down one spot, this is Bailey Zimmerman and Chevy Silverado. Wow.

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2: 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So please check out madeandplayedincanada.ca.
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2: Savannah Jade's music career began in 2013 when she auditioned for The Voice Quebec. This was her first time performing for people other than her own family. And while she didn't end up making the cut that night, she knew that music was always going to be something in her life. She would keep practicing, keep writing, and keep going on stage no matter how nervous it actually made her feel. So let's fast forward now. It's 2026, and Savannah Jade has a new song called Kiss My Glass. She calls it equal parts middle finger to the hard times and a glass raised high to the good ones. She wants this song to bring people together with good vibes and kind of a rebellious attitude. Our Made and Played song this week comes from Quebec's own Savannah Jade with Kiss My Glass.

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1: Hello and welcome back. I'm your host, Kate Ryan. So, you placing any bets on who just might take over that number one spot? We're getting a little closer, but we aren't quite there yet.
0: The Cross Canada Country Countdown, number 10.
1: Recently, Jason Aldean was asked what one thing he would get rid of in country music. His answer went way beyond the genre. Social media. All of it. Gone. His words. It drives me crazy. He says people can't get off of their phones and they're so oblivious to what's going on in the real world. But here's the twist. His wife, Brittany, is a social media influencer. And he's fully aware of the irony. He did clarify, though, that when social media is used in the right way, it does have its benefits. Down five spots to song number 10. This is Jason Aldean and Don't Tell on Me.

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1: Number 9.
0: Kenny Chesney's new album drops next month, and one song on it got a little help from a friend. Megan Maroney called him out of the blue and said, I hear you cut a song called It Just Got Weird. I want to sing on it. And that's how their duet happened. And Carry On, the song coming up right now, is a track off that very album. Up 2 spots, song number 9 this week. This is Kenny Chesney, Carry On.

0: host Tyler Joel Miller, dropping down one spot this week to song number 8 with Under the Influence.
1: Number 7.
0: Kane Brown fans have been waiting a while now for some new music. And at a recent show, he gave a little hint about what is coming. Old school and new school sounds mixed together, and he even said there might be a surprise hip-hop track in there. He's been holding off releasing it until it feels absolutely right. Down 5 spots to song number 7. Here now is Kane Brown and Woman.
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0: Kindling rises up 3 spots this week to song number 6 with Love, Hate, Love. We have just 5 songs left before we find out who is going to take over that number 1 spot this week. So you have a little bit of time right now to go grab yourself a cup of coffee. And when we return, we will have song number 5 on the countdown.
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3: 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And she didn't hesitate. I love him, she said about Chris Stapleton. But he could probably do better than my version, honestly. Here now, up 3 spots, to song number 5. This is Stella Lefty with Boston.
4: On a

0: was song number 5 this week from Stella Lefty, Boston.
1: Number 4.
0: Luke Combs actually missed his wife Nicole's birthday this summer because he was stuck overseas on tour, but he made up for it in a huge way. Their 6-year wedding anniversary landed right in the middle of his Wembley Stadium run. So he brought her out in front of 90,000 people, dedicated, beautiful, crazy to her. The song he wrote just 2 weeks after they met. Luke went on to tell the crowd that the people that are most forgotten are the people at home. Here now, holding steady in spot number 4, this is Luke Combs with Be By You.
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0: So for the third time this week on our countdown, that was Ella Langley with Morgan Wallen. And they have risen up three spots to song number three with I Can't Love You Anymore. So the battle is on for song number one, and we're getting so close to finding out who it is. Stay with me.
1: Don't move, don't move. More of the Cross Canada Country Countdown coming up right after this.
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1: 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Today's best country. Country 840. Counting them down from 30 to 1. It's the Cross Canada Country Countdown.
0: Welcome back. I can feel the tension. You are just waiting to find out who's number one. I know it. We'll get there. Trust me.
1: Number two.
0: Morgan Wallen just made history on the streaming charts yet again. His new single, Beam By Now, debuted at number one on Billboard's all-genre streaming songs chart, giving him six number one hits on that ranking. Six. That ties him with Ariana Grande for fifth most in the history of the chart across all genres. One more number would have put him in the company of Justin Bieber. A country artist competing at that level on all genre streaming charts would have been unthinkable 10 years ago. Here, sitting

0: I know you're just itching to find out who is number one, but we're going to hold off on just a little bit longer, okay? Because I want to take us back a year.
1: Top of the charts 1 year ago, here's last year's leader.
0: Russell Dickerson and his wife Kaylee are being honored this October with the Angels Among Us Award from St. Jude Children's Research Hospital. They've been supporting St. Jude for years. Hospital visits, meet and greets, fundraising campaigns, and now they're getting recognized for it. 1 year ago today, Russell was sitting at number one with his song, Happened to Me. Here now is last year's leader on the Cross Canada Country Countdown,

0: okay, this is it, folks. We are at number one. And we had to have known that it wasn't going to take her too long to get to number one.
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0: It looks like Taylor Swift has just added another line to her resume. She's been inducted into the Nashville Songwriters Hall of Fame this fall. And at just 36, she's the youngest person ever to get that honor. It's her second Songwriting Hall of Fame nod this year alone. Taylor Swift has your brand new number one this week. This is I Knew It, I Knew You.

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One bar for the Carhartt, John Deere holding up the road. 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

0: 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Old Bo Cephas through a jukebox needle at the honky tonk where they boot stomp all night. What?
1: That's right.
0: Yeah, and what they call work of digging in the dirt. 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

surprise. She had her feet up on the cooler as she put our love on ice. She grabbed a beer, said, I'm out of here.

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1: Good morning, I'm Dale Taylor. The Cornell Volunteer Fire Department helped to rescue a seriously injured mountain biker Friday. Fire Chief Ron Richards says the call came through BC Ambulance at 12:50 p.m. to the trails behind the rec center.
2: BC Ambulance and our duty officer were able to locate him on the trail system, and then we had units arrive with a stretcher and a basket, and we were able to reach the patient, load him up in the stretcher and basket, and bring him out to the ambulance.
1: Richard says the patient was stable at that time and was taken to hospital. Premier David Eby says BC is working on identifying ways that the province can support Ottawa in responding to new U.S. tariffs that took effect Saturday. The U.S. has imposed additional 50% tariffs on a wide range of Canadian goods after Canada walked away from trade talks Friday. Eby says BC and Canada will use every weapon available to respond to what he calls economic attacks from the U.S.
3: There is no question that there will be economic pain associated with this. There already is. But it is necessary to stand up to a bully. And if you don't, they'll just keep coming back for more.
1: The Premier's office said EB held an emergency cabinet meeting Saturday afternoon to discuss the tariff response. A survey finds more than 80% of teachers in the province are worried that the use of artificial intelligence could negatively impact students' critical thinking skills. The BC Teachers Federation survey also found most teachers worry AI could make it harder to assess what students truly understand. BCTF President Carol Gordon says teaching digital literacy around AI is important so students can use AI safely and understand its limitations.
4: There's a concern that students will become dependent on AI for, you know, their text, for example, or for, you know, finding information. And so then that concern becomes, is it good information that they're getting?
1: BC's Ministry of Education and Childcare released high-level guidance in 2024 for school districts to develop their own policies around AI use, and it's not clear how many districts have formalized AI policies. Having a look at sports, the Williams Lake Stampede Barrel Racing Series is on tonight at the Stampede Grounds. The Open Division has 50 racers scheduled with competitors also racing in the Pee Wee Junior and Senior Divisions, plus Futurity and Derby. This is the last race event of the season with time only from 4 to 5:30 and racing to start at 6 and prizes handed out at the end of the night. Over the weekend, the BC Lions beat the Saskatchewan Roughriders in the CFL 30-16. It was the fourth straight victory for the BC Lions, who are 5-5, and they'll play their next game 4 p.m. Sunday in Ottawa against the 0-10 Red Blacks. Major League Baseball, the Toronto Blue Jays lost to the New York Yankees 8-3 yesterday. The Jays begin a six-game homestand against Kansas City tomorrow, just after 4. Toronto is a game and a half behind Cleveland and Texas for the final wild card spot in the American League. Seven teams are within 3.5 games for the last playoff berth in the AL. Get news alerts direct to your inbox. Sign up at MyCaribouNow.com. I'm Dale Taylor. Caribou Chilcone weather today begins with a yellow warning for air quality for 100 Mile House being impacted or likely to be impacted by wildfire smoke over the next 24 to 48 hours. During a wildfire, smoke conditions can change quickly over short distances and can vary considerably hour by hour. Today's forecast, fog dissipating this morning, then sunny, becoming a mix of sun and cloud this afternoon with locust smoke and a risk of thunderstorms. Windy today with a high 28. Tonight, partly cloudy, risk of thunderstorms, locust smoke, windy, low tonight, 12. Tomorrow, sunny, local smoke, windy, gusting to 40 in the morning, the high tomorrow, 30. In the Caribou right now, Quesnel 13, Williams Lake 15, 100 Mile 9.
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my boy and me with a Happy Meal in his booster seat, knowing that he couldn't have the toy till his nuggets were gone. A green traffic light turned straight to red. I hit

It's Rodney Atkins watching you right here on Country 840. Good morning to you. It's Kyle here once again filling in for Chris this week. And, we're here. It's the final week of summer. Can you believe it? We'll check in and see how we're feeling coming up next.

0: Tucker Wetmore with his song Brunette right here on Country 840. And good morning to you. It's your favorite brunette, me, Kyle Bottom. You can't see me, but I do have brown hair. Welcome to the last week of August. I thought it was the last week of summer vacation. That's not true, because next Monday is August 31st, which means Labor Day isn't actually until September 7th. So we have a bit of a late start to the school year, and the kids get an extra week of time off in September because of it, and I'm sure we will not hear any complaints from them. So 2 weeks left in summer vacation for the kiddos, but just 1 week left in August. Man, time flies when you're having fun, and also time flies when you're incredibly stressed out. A lot of things happen this summer. Some good, some bad, but that's kind of a good metaphor for life, because that's, it's not always going to be sunshine and roses. Sometimes it's going to be a fire encroaching that has you losing sleep at night.
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1: Good morning, I'm Dale Taylor. Starting today, the Caribou Memorial Rec Complex in Williams Lake will be shut down for its annual maintenance. Director of Community Services, Stacy Miranda, says it's an important part of preserving the facility and ensuring it remains safe and welcoming for the community. Miranda says the lab, leisure, and hot pools, along with the sauna and steam rooms, will be closed until September 13th. From August 31st to September 7th, the fitness center will undergo servicing of existing equipment and cleaning.
2: We will also be ensuring that our new heat recovery project that is 99% complete is all hooked up. One of the main components of the heat recovery is heating the domestic water in the facility, which is going to give us a huge cost saving. So we're really looking forward to that.
1: Miranda says the annual shutdown happens during this time as it's one of the lowest attended weeks that allows staff and contractors to complete work that can't be accomplished during regular operations at the Caribou Memorial Recreation Complex. Premier David Eby says BC and Canada will use every possible weapon as the trade war with the U.S. escalates. It came after Canada suspended trade negotiations Friday when last-minute changes to proposed U.S. terms prevented an agreement. Eby said Saturday that Canadian negotiators were right to walk away from the deal.
3: The suggestion that Canada would not trade with other countries or reduce our trade with other countries because the Americans tell us to would reduce us to the economic equivalent of the 51st state.
1: Prime Minister Mark Carney says Canada will match the new tariffs dollar for dollar and promise additional support for affected workers and businesses. BC is extending the provincial state of emergency until August 29 due to wildfire risks.
4: BC's government hasn't used any of the emergency powers since it declared a state of emergency on August 8th. But it said Friday the province is still at high risk for intense wildfires. And extending the state of emergency for 7 more days will ensure the province has access to those powers if needed. It allows BC more access to emergency resources and the ability to issue orders like travel restrictions and fuel rationing. Emily Joveski, Vista News, Victoria.
1: Checking in with sports, Quesnel's Kobe Johnson finished tied for 33rd at the BC Golf U17 Boys Provincials in Castlegar. He had rounds of 77, 79, and 81 to finish at 237. And earlier this season, Johnson was part of the BC Junior Boys Golf Provincials in Oliver and had a win in Prince George, taking the top spot at the Findlay Young Junior Open. The Toronto Blue Jays couldn't get the series win, losing 8-3 to the New York Yankees yesterday. They're now a game and a half back of Cleveland for the final AL wildcard spot. The Jays are off today as they travel back to Toronto, where they'll host the Kansas City Royals starting tomorrow. Week 12 of the CFL season wrapped up with the BC Lions beating Saskatchewan 30-16. The Lions have now won 4 straight. In the WNBA, a shorthanded Toronto Temple lost to the Las Vegas Aces 88-78. Get news alerts direct to your inbox. 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I'm Dale Taylor. Today's forecast for the Caribou Chilcotin starts with a yellow warning for air quality for 100 Mile House being impacted or likely to be impacted by wildfire smoke over the next 24 to 48 hours. During a wildfire, smoke conditions can change quickly over short distances and can vary considerably hour by hour. Today it'll be foggy this morning, then sunny, becoming a mix of sun clouds this afternoon with local smoke and a risk of thunderstorms. Windy today, high 28. Partly cloudy tonight, risk of thunderstorms, local smoke, windy and low of 12. Tomorrow, sunny, local smoke, windy, gusting to 40 in the morning and a high of 30 degrees. In the Caribou right now, 100 mile 9, Williams Lake 15, Quesnel 13.
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0: Hey, it's Ella Langley and Morgan Wallen. I can't love you anymore right here on Country 840. Good morning to you. Well, did you experience any thunder and lightning this weekend? I think on Saturday, if I read this correctly, I think on Saturday night there was like 7,000 lightning strikes across British Columbia. And a lot of them were down in the Lower Mainland. I know all the planes got grounded at YVR for a good amount of time. There was definitely some thunder and lightning at my house. It got so dark, like, you know, because thunder clouds are so much darker than a regular cloud. My daughter was like, we were having dinner on Saturday night, and she's like, is it nighttime already? And my wife and I looked outside, and we're like, oh no, there's a storm about to hit. And sure enough, it did. I tried to, I missed getting to film a lightning bolt by like, I don't know, 10 seconds. I walked outside on my back deck, saw this crazy lightning bolt across the sky, and then just stood there and filmed clouds doing nothing for like 2 minutes.
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0: Midland with Mr. Lonely right here on Country 840. I'm going to file this under things I could never do. 9 hours of swimming. I couldn't do that in a swimming pool, right? Somebody, a BC swimmer, recently crossed the Strait of Georgia. So, like, from the south coast to Vancouver Island, swam the entire way. Took them just under 9 hours of swimming in open waters. Ugh, I couldn't. I'll be perfectly honest with you. Not only could I not swim that distance, I don't even know if I could float that long. Like, if you attached me to something that was pulling me across, I'm not sure I could stay afloat. I might panic and start to sink. So, hey, hats off to them. What's next? Once you've swam a distance of 9 hours, well, what's next? We go and find something that's 10 hours away?
1: BC has long connected people, businesses, and communities to the world. Those connections help businesses compete globally and support jobs and investments here at home. Enbridge's natural gas system is part of that, delivering dependable energy that strengthens trade and supports a strong provincial economy. As BC continues to grow its global role, Enbridge remains focused on being

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1: Good morning, I'm Dale Taylor. The Cornell Volunteer Fire Department helped to rescue a seriously injured mountain biker Friday. Fire Chief Ron Richards says the call came through BC Ambulance at 12:50 p.m. to the trails behind the rec center.
2: BC Ambulance and our duty officer were able to locate him on the trail system, and then we had units arrive with a stretcher and a basket, and we were able to reach the patient, load him up in the stretcher and basket, and bring him out to the ambulance.
1: Richard says the patient was stable at that time and was taken to hospital. Premier David Eby says BC is working on identifying ways that the province can support Ottawa in responding to new U.S. tariffs that took effect Saturday. The U.S. has imposed additional 50% tariffs on a wide range of Canadian goods after Canada walked away from trade talks Friday. Eby says BC and Canada will use every weapon available to respond to what he calls economic attacks from the U.S.
3: There is no question that there will be economic pain associated with this. There already is. But it is necessary to stand up to a bully. And if you don't, they'll just keep coming back for more.
1: The Premier's office said EB held an emergency cabinet meeting Saturday afternoon to discuss the tariff response. A survey finds more than 80% of teachers in the province are worried that the use of artificial intelligence could negatively impact students' critical thinking skills. The BC Teachers Federation survey also found most teachers worry AI could make it harder to assess what students truly understand. BCTF President Carol Gordon says teaching digital literacy around AI is important so students can use AI safely and understand its limitations.
4: There's a concern that students will become dependent on AI for, you know, their text, for example, or for, you know, finding information. And so then that concern becomes, is it good information that they're getting?
1: BC's Ministry of Education and Childcare released high-level guidance in 2024 for school districts to develop their own policies around AI use, and it's not clear how many districts have formalized AI policies. Having a look at sports, the Williams Lake Stampede Barrel Racing Series is on tonight at the Stampede Grounds. The Open Division has 50 racers scheduled with competitors also racing in the Pee Wee Junior and Senior Divisions, plus Futurity and Derby. This is the last race event of the season, with time only from 4 to 5:30 and racing to start at 6, and prizes handed out at the end of the night. Over the weekend, the BC Lions beat the Saskatchewan Roughriders in the CFL 30-16. It was the fourth straight victory for the BC Lions, who are 5-5, and they'll play their next game 4 p.m. Sunday in Ottawa against the 0-10 Red Blacks. Major League Baseball, the Toronto Blue Jays lost to the New York Yankees 8-3 yesterday. The Jays begin a six-game homestand against Kansas City tomorrow, just after 4. Toronto is a game and a half behind Cleveland and Texas for the final wild card spot in the American League. Seven teams are within 3.5 games for the last playoff berth in the AL. Get news alerts direct to your inbox. 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I'm Dale Taylor. Caribou Chilcone weather today begins with a yellow warning for air quality for 100 Mile House being impacted or likely to be impacted by wildfire smoke over the next 24 to 48 hours. During a wildfire, smoke conditions can change quickly over short distances and can vary considerably hour by hour. Today's forecast, fog dissipating this morning, then sunny, becoming a mix of sun and cloud this afternoon with locust smoke and a risk of thunderstorms. Windy today with a high 28. Tonight, partly cloudy, risk of thunderstorms, locust smoke, windy, low tonight, 12. Tomorrow, sunny, locust smoke, windy, gusting to 40 in the morning, the high tomorrow, 30. In the Caribou right now, Quesnel 13, Williams Lake 15, 100 Mile 9.
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I guess she needed more to hold than just a telephone. Papa called mama each and every night just to ask her how she was and if his kids were alright. 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

0: Garth Brooks, Papa Loved Mama, right here on Country 840. Good morning to you. Well, we are on the cusp of a new school year. There's still a lot to do. A lot of ducks got to get in a row before the kids go back. We'll talk about it coming up next and what they might be looking forward to. First, we got Owen Riegling, Old Dirt Roads on Country 840.
1: I grew up wild and I grew up true. A town most folks just drive through. We sit out by the dam on a night when the air was warm. Mama was an angel, daddy was the same. When the lights cut off, I could sneak out late to a spot on the west side, baby, nobody knew. 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

0: It's Miranda Lambert, Little Red Wagon, right here on Country 840. Good morning to you. And yes, it is once again time to start thinking about back to school, right? We are about 2 weeks away from the start of the next school year. And that's going to mean back to school shopping for a lot of people. Sometimes that means new clothes. Sometimes it doesn't, right? Sometimes you still fit your old clothes. Maybe a new pair of shoes, but some new school supplies. That's definitely something we got to think about, right? A little fresh paper, right? A little couple new pencils. That was always, I love getting new school supplies for the new school year, right? You get like a new binder. Oh, cool new binder. Maybe it's got a tiger or something on the outside of it. Roar. I think the thing I look forward to most every school year was like figuring out which class I was going to be, because I went to an elementary school where there was kind of like enough in my grade for one and a half classes. So like either you were in the full grade four class or you were in the 4-5 split. And then once you figure out which class you're in, what's your seating assignment, right? Who's your desk buddy for the first part of the year?
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I finally quit the drinking, so I hate my demons.

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2: Good morning, I'm Dale Taylor. Starting today, the Caribou Memorial Rec Complex in Williams Lake will be shut down for its annual maintenance. Director of Community Services, Stacy Miranda, says it's an important part of preserving the facility and ensuring it remains safe and welcoming for the community. Miranda says the lab, leisure, and hot pools, along with the sauna and steam rooms, will be closed until September 13th. From August 31st to September 7th, the fitness center will undergo servicing of existing equipment and cleaning.
3: We will also be ensuring that our new heat recovery project that is 99% complete is all hooked up. One of the main components of the heat recovery is heating the domestic water in the facility, which is going to give us a huge cost saving. So we're really looking forward to that.
2: Miranda says the annual shutdown happens during this time as it's one of the lowest attended weeks that allows staff and contractors to complete work that can't be accomplished during regular operations at the Caribou Memorial Recreation Complex. Premier David Eby says BC and Canada will use every possible weapon as the trade war with the U.S. escalates. It came after Canada suspended trade negotiations Friday when last-minute changes to proposed U.S. terms prevented an agreement. Eby said Saturday that Canadian negotiators were right to walk away from the deal.
4: The suggestion that Canada would not trade with other countries or reduce our trade with other countries because the Americans tell us to would reduce us to the economic equivalent of the 51st state.
2: Prime Minister Mark Carney says Canada will match the new tariffs dollar for dollar and promise additional support for affected workers and businesses. BC is extending the provincial state of emergency until August 29 due to wildfire risks.
5: BC's government hasn't used any of the emergency powers since it declared a state of emergency on August 8th. But it said Friday the province is still at high risk for intense wildfires. And extending the state of emergency for 7 more days will ensure the province has access to those powers if needed. It allows BC more access to emergency resources and the ability to issue orders like travel restrictions and fuel rationing. Emily Joveski, Vista News, Victoria.
2: Checking in with sports, Quesnel's Kobe Johnson finished tied for 33rd at the BC Golf U17 Boys Provincials in Castlegar. He had rounds of 77, 79, and 81 to finish at 237. And earlier this season, Johnson was part of the BC Junior Boys Golf Provincials in Oliver and had a win in Prince George, taking the top spot at the Findlay Young Junior Open. The Toronto Blue Jays couldn't get the series win, losing 8-3 to the New York Yankees yesterday. They're now a game and a half back of Cleveland for the final AL wildcard spot. The Jays are off today as they travel back to Toronto, where they'll host the Kansas City Royals starting tomorrow. Week 12 of the CFL season wrapped up with the BC Lions beating Saskatchewan 30-16. The Lions have now won 4 straight. In the WNBA, a shorthanded Toronto Tampa lost to the Las Vegas Aces 88-78. 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I'm Dale Taylor. Today's forecast for the Caribou Chilcotin starts with a yellow warning for air quality for 100 Mile House being impacted or likely to be impacted by wildfire smoke over the next 24 to 48 hours. During a wildfire, smoke conditions can change quickly over short distances and can vary considerably hour by hour. Today it'll be foggy this morning, then sunny, becoming a mix of sun cloud this afternoon with local smoke and a risk of thunderstorms. Windy today, high 28. Partly cloudy tonight, risk of thunderstorms, local smoke, windy and low 12. Tomorrow, sunny, local smoke, windy, gusting to 40 in the morning and a high of 30 degrees. In the Caribou right now, 100 mile 9, Williams Lake 15, Quesnel 13.
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1: It's Brett Eldridge, Lose My Mind, right here on Country 840. Good morning to you. Well, as we are coming to the end of August, I'm sure a lot of us probably have a to-do list, things we were still hoping to get done with our summer that haven't quite happened just yet. There's probably a lot of projects that fell by the wayside. I know that definitely happened with me, but one thing that we've got to get done before the end of the summer, my family has still not made our yearly pilgrimage out to Barkerville. Got to make it out to Barkerville at least once a year to take in the sights and sounds, see the show at the Theater Royal. And it's perfect timing, too, because my wife's best friend is coming in for a couple days of visiting this week, which means this coming weekend we can make that trip to Barkerville. Because when you got somebody in town, you got to show it off, right? You're like, oh, yes, yes, it's beautiful up here, but come see one of the true gems of the Caribou.
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driving back saying I love you to the prom queen in a Chevy. I'm John Wayne, Superman, California. I'm a Chris Christopherson, Sunday morning. I'm a mom and dad singing along to Don McLean at the levee.

0: Hi, can I speak with Stuart, please?
1: Speaking.
0: Hey, Stuart. This is Kyle Bottom. I'm filling in for Chris on Country 840 this week.
1: Oh, yeah. Yeah.
0: We've been having some tech problems down at the studio. Have you been experiencing any power outages at your place?
1: No, our cable's been going nuts for a little while now. It's the TV and the internet sort of kicks on and off quite a bit.
0: Oh, okay. But all your other, like, major appliances are working just fine?
1: Yeah.
0: All right. And your refrigerator's running?
1: Oh, yeah.
0: Well, you better go catch it. Sorry, Stuart, that was a horrible joke. I'm actually calling because you're the winner of week number 7 of 8 Weeks of Summer.
1: Alrighty, sounds good.
0: So you're the winner of the Tourism Prince George Getaway, and you're going to get a 2-night stay up in PG and a bunch of gift cards to spend while you're up there.
2: Yeah, I'm also shocked I put that much effort into trying to make a is-your-refrigerator-running joke in the year 2026, but huge congratulations to Stuart Atkinson, one of the calmest and nicest people I've ever talked to on the phone. He is the winner of week 7 of 8 Weeks of Summer, that Shop Prince George Getaway, a 2-night stay up in PG, and a bunch of gift cards to spend while he is there.
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1: Good morning, I'm Dale Taylor. The Quesnel Volunteer Fire Department helped to rescue a seriously injured mountain biker Friday. Fire Chief Ron Richards says the call came through BC Ambulance at 12:50 p.m. to the trails behind the rec center.
2: BC Ambulance and our duty officer were able to locate him on the trail system, and then we had units arrive with a stretcher and a basket, and we were able to reach the patient, load him up in the stretcher and basket, and bring him out to the ambulance.
1: Richard says the patient was stable at that time and was taken to hospital. Premier David Eby says BC is working on identifying ways that the province can support Ottawa in responding to new U.S. tariffs that took effect Saturday. The U.S. has imposed additional 50% tariffs on a wide range of Canadian goods after Canada walked away from trade talks Friday. Eby says BC and Canada will use every weapon available to respond to what he calls economic attacks from the U.S.
3: There is no question that there will be economic pain associated with this. There already is. But it is necessary to stand up to a bully. And if you don't, they'll just keep coming back for more.
1: The Premier's office said EB held an emergency cabinet meeting Saturday afternoon to discuss the tariff response. A survey finds more than 80% of teachers in the province are worried that the use of artificial intelligence could negatively impact students' critical thinking skills. The BC Teachers Federation survey also found most teachers worry AI could make it harder to assess what students truly understand. BCTF President Carol Gordon says teaching digital literacy around AI is important so students can use AI safely and understand its limitations.
4: There's a concern that students will become dependent on AI for, you know, their text, for example, or for, you know, finding information. And so then that concern becomes, is it good information that they're getting?
1: BC's Ministry of Education and Childcare released high-level guidance in 2024 for school districts to develop their own policies around AI use, and it's not clear how many districts have formalized AI policies. Having a look at sports, the Williams Lake Stampede Barrel Racing Series is on tonight at the Stampede Grounds. The Open Division has 50 racers scheduled with competitors also racing in the Pee Wee Junior and Senior Divisions, plus Futurity and Derby. This is the last race event of the season, with time only from 4 to 5:30 and racing to start at 6, and prizes handed out at the end of the night. Over the weekend, the BC Lions beat the Saskatchewan Roughriders in the CFL 30-16. It was the fourth straight victory for the BC Lions, who are 5-5, and they'll play their next game 4 p.m. Sunday in Ottawa against the 0-10 Red Blacks. Major League Baseball, the Toronto Blue Jays lost to the New York Yankees 8-3 yesterday. The Jays begin a six-game homestand against Kansas City tomorrow, just after 4. Toronto is a game and a half behind Cleveland and Texas for the final wild card spot in the American League. Seven teams are within 3.5 games for the last playoff berth in the AL. Get news alerts direct to your inbox. Sign up at MyCaribouNow.com. I'm Dale Taylor. Caribou Chilcone weather today begins with a yellow warning for air quality for 100 Mile House being impacted or likely to be impacted by wildfire smoke over the next 24 to 48 hours. During a wildfire, smoke conditions can change quickly over short distances and can vary considerably hour by hour. Today's forecast, fog dissipating this morning, then sunny, becoming a mix of sun and cloud this afternoon with locust smoke and a risk of thunderstorms. Windy today with a high 28. Tonight, partly cloudy, risk of thunderstorms, locust smoke, windy, low tonight, 12. Tomorrow, sunny, locust smoke, windy, gusting to 40 in the morning, the high tomorrow, 30. In the Caribou right now, Quesnel 13, Williams Lake 15, 100 Mile 9.
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0: Chesney, Carry On, right here on Country 840. Dale's got this interesting story in the news today about the concern that young people are going to become dependent on AI, and I got so many thoughts about this. I'll share some with you coming up next. First, though, Hunter Brothers, Born and Raised on Country 840.
1: I hear the sound of a gravel road. I feel the

0: It's Hardy, favorite country song, right here on Country 840. Good morning to you. Yes, Dale's got this story in the news this morning about how a lot of people are concerned that the young folks are going to become dependent on artificial intelligence. And I've got so many thoughts on this. First and foremost, I'm counting on that. That's my strategy to stay employed into my golden years, is that I grew up before technology became this handheld thing that we had with us all the time. So my ability to think for myself, that's how I've made my way in this world so far. Also, when I was in school, we weren't allowed to use a calculator in math class. Like, we had to solve every math problem for ourselves, and we were not allowed to use a calculator. Meanwhile, nowadays, kids are using artificial intelligence to, like, write an entire essay for them. You outsourcing your ability to do things, I feel like it's going to come back to bite you eventually.
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1: Good morning, I'm Dale Taylor. Starting today, the Caribou Memorial Rec Complex in Williams Lake will be shut down for its annual maintenance. Director of Community Services, Stacy Miranda, says it's an important part of preserving the facility and ensuring it remains safe and welcoming for the community. Miranda says the lab, leisure, and hot pools, along with the sauna and steam rooms, will be closed until September 13th. From August 31st to September 7th, the fitness center will undergo servicing of existing equipment and cleaning.
2: We will also be ensuring that our new heat recovery project that is 99% complete is all hooked up. One of the main components of the heat recovery is heating the domestic water in the facility, which is going to give us a huge cost saving. So we're really looking forward to that.
1: Miranda says the annual shutdown happens during this time as it's one of the lowest attended weeks that allows staff and contractors to complete work that can't be accomplished during regular operations at the Caribou Memorial Recreation Complex. Premier David Eby says BC and Canada will use every possible weapon as the trade war with the U.S. escalates. It came after Canada suspended trade negotiations Friday when last-minute changes to proposed U.S. terms prevented an agreement. Eby said Saturday that Canadian negotiators were right to walk away from the deal.
3: The suggestion that Canada would not trade with other countries or reduce our trade with other countries because the Americans tell us to would reduce us to the economic equivalent of the 51st state.
1: Prime Minister Mark Carney says Canada will match the new tariffs dollar for dollar and promise additional support for affected workers and businesses. BC is extending the provincial state of emergency until August 29 due to wildfire risks.
4: BC's government hasn't used any of the emergency powers since it declared a state of emergency on August 8th. But it said Friday the province is still at high risk for intense wildfires. And extending the state of emergency for 7 more days will ensure the province has access to those powers if needed. It allows BC more access to emergency resources and the ability to issue orders like travel restrictions and fuel rationing. Emily Joveski, Vista News, Victoria.
1: Checking in with sports, Quesnel's Kobe Johnson finished tied for 33rd at the BC Golf U17 Boys Provincials in Castlegar. He had rounds of 77, 79, and 81 to finish at 237. And earlier this season, Johnson was part of the BC Junior Boys Golf Provincials in Oliver and had a win in Prince George, taking the top spot at the Findlay Young Junior Open. The Toronto Blue Jays couldn't get the series win, losing 8-3 to the New York Yankees yesterday. They're now a game and a half back of Cleveland for the final AL wildcard spot. The Jays are off today as they travel back to Toronto, where they'll host the Kansas City Royals starting tomorrow. Week 12 of the CFL season wrapped up with the BC Lions beating Saskatchewan 30-16. The Lions have now won 4 straight. In the WNBA, a shorthanded Toronto Temple lost to the Las Vegas Aces 88-78. Get news alerts direct to your inbox. 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I'm Dale Taylor. Today's forecast for the Caribou Chilcotin starts with a yellow warning for air quality for 100 Mile House being impacted or likely to be impacted by wildfire smoke over the next 24 to 48 hours. During a wildfire, smoke conditions can change quickly over short distances and can vary considerably hour by hour. Today it'll be foggy this morning, then sunny, becoming a mix of sun clouds this afternoon with local smoke and a risk of thunderstorms. Windy today, high 28. Partly cloudy tonight, risk of thunderstorms, local smoke, windy and low 12. Tomorrow, sunny, local smoke, windy, gusting to 40 in the morning and a high of 30 degrees. In the Caribou right now, 100 mile 9, Williams Lake 15, Quesnel 13.
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0: It's Riley Green, Worst Way, right here on Country 840. We heard from Mr. Stuart Atkinson last hour, the winner of 8 weeks of summer, week number 7. And what does that mean? Well, we've got to start talking about the final week of 8 weeks of summer, week number 8. It is up for grabs. It is $1,000. That's right. Just $1,000. You can spend it on anything you want. You could buy yourself a new hairdo. You could buy your cat a new hairdo. They make wigs for cats. And if they don't, you can invest that $1,000 in a startup business that will make wigs for cats. All joking aside, if you want to get your name in the draw for the final prize of 8 weeks of summer, $1,000, I would encourage you to go to mycariboonow.com, click the win tab, get yourself entered online, and then if you're the big winner chicken dinner, we'll call you up next Monday morning.
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0: It's Megan Maroney 6 months later right here on Country 840. Good morning to you. It's Kyle filling in for Chris this week. And one thing you may or may not know about me, I've got one kid. I got a six-year-old daughter. She's a few months off from her seventh birthday. And this is my first and only kid. And I got to say, she has hit a real useful part of her life. We went to a car show recently, and she took pictures for me the entire time. I took my phone out to take a picture of like the first vehicle that I really, you know, appreciated. And she just goes, "Can I take the pictures?" And I was like, "Yeah, sure." So I just hand her my phone. And then when we're leaving the car show, I have like 100 pictures in my phone. She has taken a photo of every single vehicle that is there. And it's like, I didn't have to be worried about her dropping my phone. I didn't get 15 pictures of the same car, all from like blurry, weird angles. This is having your own little camera person. This is one of the things they don't tell you. Reasons to have a kid. Oh, somebody to film your content with.
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6: We just trying to...

in a six pack. $20 and a show to tell. 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Cutting class, trying to duck our teachers. 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Friday driving double feature. 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
1: Good morning, I'm Dale Taylor. The Quesnel Volunteer Fire Department helped to rescue a seriously injured mountain biker Friday. Fire Chief Ron Richards says the call came through BC Ambulance at 12:50 p.m. to the trails behind the rec center.
2: BC Ambulance and our duty officer were able to locate him on the trail system, and then we had units arrive with a stretcher and a basket, and we were able to reach the patient, load him up in the stretcher and basket, and bring him out to the ambulance.
1: Richard says the patient was stable at that time and was taken to hospital. Premier David Eby says BC is working on identifying ways that the province can support Ottawa in responding to new U.S. tariffs that took effect Saturday. The U.S. has imposed additional 50% tariffs on a wide range of Canadian goods after Canada walked away from trade talks Friday. Eby says BC and Canada will use every weapon available to respond to what he calls economic attacks from the U.S.
3: There is no question that there will be economic pain associated with this. There already is. But it is necessary to stand up to a bully. And if you don't, they'll just keep coming back for more.
1: The Premier's office said Eby held an emergency cabinet meeting Saturday afternoon to discuss the tariff response. A survey finds more than 80% of teachers in the province are worried that the use of artificial intelligence could negatively impact students' critical thinking skills. The BC Teachers Federation survey also found most teachers worry AI could make it harder to assess what students truly understand. BCTF President Carol Gordon says teaching digital literacy around AI is important so students can use AI safely and understand its limitations.
4: There's a concern that students will become dependent on AI for, you know, their text, for example, or for, you know, finding information. And so then that concern becomes, is it good information that they're getting?
1: BC's Ministry of Education and Child Care released high-level guidance in 2024 for school districts to develop their own policies around AI use, and it's not clear how many districts have formalized AI policies. Having a look at sports, the Williams Lake Stampede Barrel Racing Series is on tonight at the Stampede Grounds. The Open Division has 50 racers scheduled with competitors also racing in the Pee Wee Junior and Senior Divisions, plus Futurity and Derby. This is the last race event of the season with time only from 4 to 5:30 and racing to start at 6 and prizes handed out at the end of the night. Over the weekend, the BC Lions beat the Saskatchewan Roughriders in the CFL 30-16. It was the fourth straight victory for the BC Lions, who are 5-5, and they'll play their next game 4 p.m. Sunday in Ottawa against the 0-10 Red Blacks. Major League Baseball, the Toronto Blue Jays lost to the New York Yankees 8-3 yesterday. The Jays begin a six-game homestand against Kansas City tomorrow, just after 4. Toronto is a game and a half behind Cleveland and Texas for the final wild card spot in the American League. Seven teams are within 3.5 games for the last playoff berth in the AL. Get news alerts direct to your inbox. Sign up at MyCaribouNow.com. I'm Dale Taylor. Caribou Chilcone weather today begins with a yellow warning for air quality for 100 Mile House being impacted or likely to be impacted by wildfire smoke over the next 24 to 48 hours. During a wildfire, smoke conditions can change quickly over short distances and can vary considerably hour by hour. Today's forecast, fog dissipating this morning, then sunny, becoming a mix of sun and cloud this afternoon with locust smoke and a risk of thunderstorms. Windy today with a high 28. Tonight, partly cloudy, risk of thunderstorms, locust smoke, windy, low tonight, 12. Tomorrow, sunny, locust smoke, windy, gusting to 40 in the morning, the high tomorrow, 30. In the Caribou right now, Quesnel 13, Williams Lake 15, 100 Mile 9.
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Dylan Scott, what he'll never have, right here on Country 840. Good morning to you. We have got to take a moment and have a little chat about the weather forecast for this week because it's a little strange. We'll get into it coming up next. First, it's George Canyon, Somebody Wrote Love, right here on Country 840.

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On an overpass outside of town, a heart spray painted around.

0: Dolly Burrows, Put It On Me, right here on Country 840. Good morning to you. And yeah, I don't know if you've taken a look at the 7-day forecast yet for the weather, but it takes an interesting turn halfway through the week. So today, our daytime high about 26 degrees or so. Tomorrow and Wednesday going to be even warmer, maybe up to that 29, 30 degree mark. And then the temperature takes a nosedive. Thursday, the daytime high is only supposed to be 21 degrees, 19 on Friday, 20 on Saturday. And we're expecting there to be a pretty gnarly thunderstorm moving through the entire Caribou on Thursday. Everywhere from, you know, north of Quesnel all the way down to 100 Mile House, showing that a thunderstorm could be moving through on that Thursday when it's only 21 degrees. Could see some showers following up on the Friday as well.
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Got promoted back in April.

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0: It's Old Dominion Memory Lane right here on Country 840. Good morning to you. We're kind of coming to terms with the end of the summer today, even though, you know, the season of summer still has a little bit of life left in it, and we're about 2 weeks off from the start of the next school year. You can see it. The signs are there. Summer is coming to an end, and I, for one, I welcome it for one very selfish reason, and that is I'm sick of mowing my lawn. I am a first-time homeowner. I have about a half-acre fenced yard, which is great for my little dogs to run around, but holy, grass just never stops growing. And I don't have a ride-on. I got a push mower. I have a push mower, and I'm mowing a half acre. It is a pain in the butt, to say the least. So I am ready for the grass to stop growing for the year. And I know what you're thinking. Oh, Kyle, you're going to have to shovel snow once the grass is all covered up. Yeah, but my driveway is about 10 feet long. It's it's a lot smaller than my yard.
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0: David Lee Murphy, a little dust on the bottle right here on Country 840. Good morning to you. It's Kyle filling in for Chris once again. And we're kind of at the end of the show here, but I want to remind you that we're into the final week of 8 weeks of summer. Week number eight, as always, $1,000 cash. You can spend it on anything you want. What would you do with an extra $1,000? Now, don't say I'd pay my bills, because even though that's probably true, it hurts. It hurts to hear that. Think of something fun. Oh, I'd get a custom-made cowboy hat. Ooh, actually, that is probably what I would do. If I got an extra grand, I'd go get like one of those really nice cowboy hats, right? And I'd go, give me one that makes me look like I know what I'm doing, and when it comes to buying a cowboy hat, but don't make me look like a poser. The best way to enter for the final week of 8 weeks of summer, go to mycariboonow.com, click the win tab, and enter online. Somebody is getting that phone call Monday, the 31st of August. You'll be $1,000 richer.
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0: All right, it's time for me to get on out of here. Thank you for joining me on the morning show once again. Big congratulations to our week 7 winner of 8 weeks of summer, Mr. Stuart Atkinson. Congratulations to you, sir. Enjoy that Shop Prince George getaway. Whatever you are doing with the rest of your Monday, I hope you have a good one, and we'll see you back here soon on Country 840.

Well, hello there. Hope you're having a great Monday. My name is Nick Iatropoulos, and we are on week 8 of the 8 weeks of summer. And our prize for this week is pretty simple and special. You're going to find out what it is in around 5 minutes. I'm also going to tell you how you can get in to win it. Now here's iValley, Country 840.

0: That was Low Cash. I know somebody. Country 840. So we are on week 8 of the 8 weeks of summer. This is it, and it's powered by Northern Acreage. So the prize that you can win is $1,000 in cold, hard cash. You can do whatever you want with it. And how you get in to win is pretty simple. 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And good luck. That's it. We're going to be announcing a lucky winner next Monday. And it could be you.
1: It's time to hand money.
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The devil on my shoulder finally found me somewhere else to go. I never did believe in ghosts till the Holy One told me to throw my hands up. Oh Lord, I threw my hands up.

0: hey, I've been living in the Caribou for around a month and a half or so, and there's this lovely town that is always so gorgeous whenever you drive down Highway 97. I'm talking about Lac La Hache. You know, that lake goes on and on and on, and the crystal clear water, the view is always so stunning, especially when it isn't smoky. But the thing is, you know, that name to me looks very French, because it is. It's the French way of saying axe lake, because La Hache is the axe. But that's the thing, I keep dropping the H, and when I say Lac La Hache, people look at me and they're like, oh, where are you from? I'm originally from Quebec. And to me, yeah, that name, it is French, but you have to say it the English way because, you know, it's Lac La Hache. And I'm 50-50 or so on that. And whenever I get it wrong, there's always someone to call me out in a very respectful way. And we start having these discussions, and I'm like, would it bother you if I just said Lac La Hache? Just like that. Send me a quick message on Facebook at Country840.
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0: Ride, Ride, Ride. George Burge featuring Luke Bryan, Country 840. So summer, well, is coming to an end. Like, technically, the season ends in September, but it's the last week of August, back to school. So, you know, the routines are going to be getting back to normal. Vacations are ending. The thing is, I don't even feel like I got to experience summer because the air quality for most of it was just so bad. And, you know, for a lot of people, it's just something you deal with. Okay, it's kind of smoky. Take some precautions and you should be okay. But I have asthma, so I'm sort of in one of those high-risk categories. And, yeah, I was just not in the mood of having an asthma attack. Even if you wear the N95 mask, it's not too comfortable. Your face gets all sweaty when it's 30 degrees. And, yeah, you don't really want to enjoy the great outdoors that way. So how do you feel about summer coming to an end? Let me know on our Facebook page, Country 840.
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10: If you see me in the morning, I tell you it's important to understand I'm just a little sick. That's why my eyes are kind of red. I probably ought to stay in bed. This whole world can knock you down right quick. And if you see me in the afternoon, you'd never know I'm smiling through this hanging round still hanging in my head. That straight and narrow is touch and go until I hear that

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like these are worth more than gold, but they can't be bought and they can't be sold. On days like these,

Martin Morris, My Church, Country 840. Hey, it's Nick Iatropoulos hanging out with you on your Monday. If you like to hang around Quesnel, well, there's a chance you have millions of dollars and don't even know it yet. I'll explain more in 6 minutes. Here's the Roadhammers, Country 840.

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0: 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Hey, do you like hanging around Quesnel and playing Lotto 649? 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

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How's your mama? How you been? Girl, it's been too long. Saw your sister at the Circle K. Her baby number two was on the way. Hadn't seen her since her wedding day.

0: Dustin Lynch featuring Mackenzie Porter, Thinking About You. So have you ever thought about just how bright headlights have gotten? Let me know on our Facebook page, Country 840, because again and again and again, like, these headlights are just so distracting. Even around town when you're driving, not even at night, during the day, they're so bright. And you're stopped at a red light, they shine in your face. You kind of look away, but then if you look away, you can't see what's in front of you. And that could be dangerous, because when you're driving, you know, being able to see is kind of step one. And when you finally, like, make your way, go straight, the other car goes away, you're just bombarded with the headlights again and again and again and again by all of those cars. And at a certain point, like, yes, they help the other driver see. They could also help you see if you have them on your car too. But if they don't, like, shine away from everyone else's faces, you're not really seeing anything. Everyone just sees a big flash of white.
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1: I'm George Henderson. An incident in Williams Lake where a woman was injured is now the subject of an investigation by the Independent Investigations Office of BC. The initial report states that the affected person had an interaction with bylaw officers and city staff in a city park back on May 8th of this year. RCMP officers were also called to the area and advised the woman that she needed to leave the park. At one point during an interaction with the woman and a police officer, she sustained serious but non-life-threatening injuries. The Independent Investigations Office of BC was notified of the incident on July 3rd by the Police Accountability Unit of the BC First Nations Justice Council. Investigators are now seeking witnesses. The IIO looks into all incidents where there has been an interaction with RCMP that results in serious harm as defined by the Police Act or a death. The Chief Civilian Director will then consider at the end of the investigation if there are reasonable grounds to believe that an offense may have occurred. Williams Lake RCMP is seeking the public's help following the theft of a recreational vehicle. Media Relations Officer Staff Sergeant Chris Clark says on August 16th at around 6:25 a.m., police received a report that a white 2016 Grand Design Reflection 27RL had been stolen from the parking lot of the self-storage on South Lakeside Drive.
2: Investigators learned the RV was allegedly towed from the property by a suspect vehicle described only as a dark-colored pickup truck with a white passenger side door.
1: Clark says police are continuing to investigate this incident and ask anyone who may have witnessed suspicious activity in the area during the overnight hours or who may have dash camera or surveillance footage to contact the Williams Lake RCMP. For the 38th time this year, the emergency department at 100 Mile House District Hospital will be closed. Interior Health says ER services will be unavailable today until 8 p.m. tonight. Patients can access emergency care at Caribou Memorial Hospital in Williams Lake during this time. Interior Health says all other inpatient services will continue. People in the community who need life-threatening emergency care should always call 911. Delta South MLA Ian Patton says he is leaving the BC Conservatives to sit as an independent. Patton says the party under leader Carolyn Finley no longer aligns with his beliefs. Finley was elected in May and has undertaken a major overhaul of the party's staff and leadership team. Patton says he intends to form a new political party with fellow former Conservative Kamloops Centre MLA Peter Milibar. Milibar announced earlier this month that he too was leaving the BC Conservatives because of a difference in values. There are now seven MLAs sitting as independents in the legislature. In sports, Caribou competitors had a decent weekend on the Canadian Pro Rodeo circuit. Brooke Wills from Quesnel earned a 6-7-8 split in the ladies' barrel racing in Okotoks, Alberta for $774. Jennifer Shuck from Tatlow Lake was tied for 8th in the breakaway roping for $864, also in Okotoks. Quesnel's Eric O'Flynn was 7th in the bull riding in Lethbridge. An 80.5 paid $293 and change. And Kirsty White from 150 Mile originally was tied for 11th in the ladies' barrel racing in Lethbridge for $331. The Toronto Blue Jays are idle today, but they will be doing some scoreboard watching. They are 1.5 games out in the American League wildcard race behind Cleveland and Texas. The Guardians visit the LA Angels tonight, while the Rangers play the White Sox in Chicago. Caribou weather for this afternoon, a mix of sun and cloud in the Quesnel and Williams Lake areas. A little bit of smoke as well and a risk of a thunderstorm. A high of 28 degrees for 100 Mile House this afternoon. Mostly clear skies but widespread smoke. Chance of a thunderstorm and some wind, a high of 26 degrees. Get news alerts direct to your inbox. Sign up today at MyCaribouNow.com.
0: How many awesome songs can we fit into an hour? Let's find out. This is Country 840.

That was Travis Tritt. You know, something tasty and kind of stinky is going to be happening in Lac La Hache this weekend. I'll explain more coming up in around 6 minutes. Now here's Dean Brody, Country 840.

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0: That was Chris Jansen. Buy me a boat, Country 840. You know, Lac La Hache is so beautiful. Always fun to boat down that extra long lake. And if boating isn't really what you're into, well, there's another reason to go check out that lovely town here in the Caribou. The Garlic Festival is going to be happening this weekend. And they're going to have so many concerts and food. There's going to be garlicky pierogies, garlicky sausages, and there's just way too much food to list. If you love garlic, well, your taste buds are going to be getting a workout. And there's also garlic ice cream. Have you ever tried that before? 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Like, does it being cold change the garlicky taste? Does it make it, you know, stink up your breath less? Yeah, that's definitely going to be on your radar because, you know, garlic ice cream, that's so cool. And also, they're still looking for volunteers. So if you want to do that, go to garlicfestival.ca.
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0: Lainey Wilson on Country 840. How would you feel if you randomly won $1,000? I hope you're having a great Monday so far. I'm Nick Iatropoulos. Yes, $1,000 in cold hard cash is this week's prize for week 8 of the 8 weeks of summer. Yep, all good things eventually do come to an end, but that's okay. Money is amazing. Go to our website, mycariboonow.com, and fill out the form under the win tab. And just like that, you're going to be in to win this giveaway. What would you do with $1,000? You know, I would buy some groceries. You know, they're expensive, and I would be able to upgrade to the fancy stuff. And not like the, oh, look, this is on sale. Just buy this because it's good enough. You know, the good stuff. So good luck. We are going to be announcing a winner on Monday, and it could be you.
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0: Rascal Flatts, this Everyday Love, Country 840. Hey, did you hear about the big black bear that they saw on Scout Island in Williams Lake? Yeah, it was on the causeway on Saturday at 6 in the morning. And, you know, when you see a big bear like that, you know, well, you don't want to run away from it because, well, that could trigger the bear and it could run after you. But you also don't want to stay near it because you have no idea what the bear is thinking or what it's planning on doing. So if you are near a bear, the thing is you have to make yourself look big. Wave your arms and go, hey, hey, bear, go away. You're not welcome. And whatever you do, don't turn your back and don't run. Because again, that could set it off and it might run after you. What you should do is look at it and slowly walk away from it. If you want to find more tips like these, you can go to the Parks Canada website.
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Coming up in around 5 minutes, I'm going to tell you how you can win $1,000 by doing almost nothing. Now here's Tennille Arts, Country 840. Girl,

0: Well, all good things do come to an end, but you still have a chance to make a lot of money from doing almost nothing. That was Tucker Wetmore, Country 840, for the last week of 8 weeks of summer, which is this week. We are giving away $1,000 in cold, hard cash. When you win it, you can do whatever you want with it. You can pay your bills. You can go out to eat. 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You're going to be in to win that $1,000, and we're going to be announcing the winner on Monday.
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0: Diamond Rio, meet in the middle, Country 840. If you want to eat food that is just full of garlic because you love it that much and you want to praise garlic and thank Mother Earth for giving us such a flavorful herb, well, you're going to want to be in Lac La Hache this weekend. The South Caribou Garlic Festival is going to be full of live music, and the food will be well represented. 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This still blows me away. I can't believe that somebody actually created garlic ice cream. Like, what does it even taste like? 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Will your breath stink? Does the cold help limit that? There are so many questions, but you can only find the answers to them this weekend. So go dig into some garlic.
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0: Thomas Rhett, Daya, Happy Man, Country 840. I hope you had a great time hanging out with me on your Monday. My name is Nick Iatropoulos. That's it for me. Thank you so, so much for hanging out. I hope you have a great rest of your day, and I'll see you tomorrow.
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3: 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Country

and welcome sign. Got the truck gas and a six pack at the Two Pump Texaco. 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One bar for the Carhartt and the John Deere holding up the road. It's

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0: getting this Monday edition of the Big Show going with Dirks Bentley. What was I thinking? On Country 840. Good afternoon. I'm Pat. Glad you could spend some of your day with us. And if you have not learned anything new yet, well, that's about to change. Did you know the Eiffel Tower grows 6 inches in the summer? And that's due to the heat making the steel expand, and it goes back to its normal size when the weather cools down. The Sahara Desert isn't actually that sandy. The huge desert is about 25% sand, while the rest of it is made up of rocks and gravel. And did you know rabbits can't get sick? And apparently that's due to their diet and digestive system that allows rabbits physically to not be sick. It wouldn't know how to, even if they could. Some things you can definitely check out further with your family after dinner tonight.
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0: giving you more of the music you want to hear. We are Country 840 with Scotty McCreary along with Hootie and the Blowfish. Don't feel bad if you think you've asked in the past the odd stupid question. Yeah, I'm willing to bet you never asked ones like the ones that I found earlier today on the net, starting with, how can you tell when it's time to tune your bagpipes? What do batteries run on? Why do they call it chili if it's hot? And how did Walt Disney figure out how to make people pay to stand in lines all day and come back for more the next? Well, while you try to come up with some answers to those questions, Caribou weather mixes sun and cloud this afternoon. There is the risk of thunderstorms late afternoon. Wind gusting to 40, high of 23. Looking at a risk of thunderstorms early evening, widespread smoke. Wind gusting to 40, but becoming light later this evening and a low of 9. Tomorrow, widespread smoke. Wind gusting to 40 near noon and a high of 27.
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0: Helping us get a little closer to news time with George Henderson at the top of the hour. That was Sugarland on Country 840. Good afternoon, I'm Pat, and what would you do if we here at Country 840 gave you $1,000 cash? 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
1: I'm George Henderson. An investigation is underway into an RCMP interaction that left a woman in Williams Lake with serious injuries. An initial report from the Independent Investigations Office of BC states that the affected person first had an interaction with bylaw officers and city staff in a city park back on May 8th of this year. RCMP officers were also called to the area and advised the woman that she needed to leave the park. The report says that at one point during an interaction with the woman and the police officer, she was

0: injured. The IIO was notified of the incident on July 3rd by the Police Accountability Unit of the BC First Nations Justice Council. Investigators are now seeking witnesses, and information on how to do that can be found at mycariboonow.com. Once the investigation is complete, the chief's civilian director will then consider if there are reasonable grounds to believe that an offense may have occurred. Williams Lake RCMP are looking for suspects in the theft of a recreational vehicle from a storage facility earlier this month, and they're hoping that the public can help. Media Relations Officer Sergeant Chris Clark goes over the details.
1: On August 16th at approximately 6:25 a.m., the Williams Lake RCMP received a report that a white 2016 Grand Design Reflection 27RL had been stolen overnight from the parking lot of a self-storage on South Lakeside Drive.
0: Clark says investigators have learned that the RV was allegedly towed from the property by a suspect vehicle, described only as a dark-colored pickup truck with a white passenger side door. Williams Lake RCMP Staff Sergeant Brad McKinnon says they are asking anyone who may have seen this RV being towed or who has information about its whereabouts, the suspect vehicle, or its owner to come forward. He says even seemingly minor details could assist investigators in identifying those responsible and recovering the stolen property. 100 Mile House and area residents are being advised of a temporary change to the emergency department hours in 100 Mile House. Interior Health says emergency services will be unavailable at 100 Mile District General Hospital until 8 o'clock tonight, and that patients can access emergency care at Cariboo Memorial Hospital in Williams Lake during this time. All other inpatient services will continue at 100 Mile District General Hospital. This will be the 38th time this year that the ER has been closed in 100 Mile. Delta South MLA Ian Payton is leaving the BC Conservatives and intends to form a new political party. Payton says he's sitting as an independent for now alongside Kamloops Centre MLA Peter Milibar, who also said earlier this month that he was leaving the Conservative caucus. He says his beliefs no longer align with the party, since Carrie Lynn Finley was elected leader in May and began her shakeup of leadership and staff. Payton says he and Milibar aim to start a new party for BC voters that feel politically homeless.
2: Back in 2017, when Peter and I first ran, 797,000 people voted for a centrist party back then. And I keep asking myself, where are they now? We need those people to come back.
0: Payton says they are working on registering their party with Elections BC before the fall session of the legislature begins in October. In sports, pretty good weekend for Cariboo competitors on the Canadian Pro Rodeo Circuit. Brooke Wills from Quesnel earned a 6-7-8 split in the ladies' barrel racing in Okotoks, Alberta for $774. Jennifer Shuck from Tatla Lake was tied for 8th in the breakaway roping for $864, also in Okotoks. In Lethbridge, Quesnel's Eric O'Flynn was 7th in the bull riding for $293 and change, and Kirsty White from 150 Mile originally was tied for 11th in the ladies' barrel racing in Lethbridge for $331. On the diamond tonight, the Toronto Blue Jays are idle, but two of the teams they are chasing for the final spot in the American League playoffs are in action. The Jays are 1.5 games behind Cleveland and Texas. The Guardians visit the LA Angels tonight, while the Rangers are in Chicago to take on the White Sox. Cariboo weather for this afternoon in the Quesnel and Williams Lake areas, a mix of sun and cloud along with some smoke. Also a risk of thunderstorms and a high of 28 degrees. For 100 Mile House this afternoon, mostly clear skies but with widespread smoke in the area. Also a chance of thunderstorms and some wind and a high of 26 degrees. And then for tonight, becoming clear this evening in the Quesnel and Williams Lake areas. Still though, some smoke in the air and a risk of thunderstorms. A low near 12 degrees for 100 Mile House tonight. Becoming clear, but with widespread smoke and an overnight low of 9. Get news alerts direct to your inbox. Sign up today at mycariboonow.com.
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0: breaking in a brand new hour of music with Zach Top, South of Sanity on Country 840. Good afternoon, I'm Pat, happy to have you along for the ride. Time now to have a look see at what happened on this day in country music. 1985, Dolly Parton and Kenny Rogers were at number one on the Billboard Country Singles Chart with Real Love, the title track from Parton's latest album. Parton and Rogers' second country chart topper as a duet act. 1999, Linda Ronstadt and Emmylou Harris released the album Western Wall, The Tucson Sessions. The album, which was nominated for several Grammy Awards, peaked at number 6 on the country charts. 2004, Curb Records released Live Like You Were Dying, the 8th studio album by Tim McGraw. The album was nominated for 2 Grammys in 2005 for Best Country Vocal Performance Male and Best Country Album, winning for Best Country Vocal Performance. And that's what happened on this day in country music.
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0: playing the music you can't get enough of. That was Tyler Joe Miller, Under the Influence on Country 840. In my world, the only way to make a Monday even better is to have something to ponder on. And trust me, the following nugget of nonsense will make the hours fly by. So without any further delay, here is today's Pat's Thought of the Day. A diamond is merely a lump of coal that did well under pressure. While you ponder that, here's what Mother Nature has planned for us weather-wise, looking at a mix of sun and cloud. There's even the risk of thunderstorms late afternoon, wind gusting to 40 and a high of 23. Looking at a risk of thunderstorms early this evening, widespread smoke, wind gusting to 40 but becoming light later in the evening, and a low of 9. Tomorrow, widespread smoke, wind gusting to 40 near noon, high 27. Wednesday, nothing but sunshine, windy as well, and a high of 29.
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0: Getting us closer to another look at the news with George Henderson at the top of the hour. That was John Morgan along with Jason Aldean, friends like that, on Country 840. Say, if you happen to be celebrating a birthday today, on behalf of Chris and myself, we wish you a very happy one and, of course, for many, many, many more to come. You know, some pretty famous folk had some funny thoughts about aging, and here's a couple I'd like to share with you right now. George Burns, he once said, "You know you're getting old when you stoop to tie your shoelaces and wonder what else you could do while you're down there." And Ann Landers said, "At age 20, we worry about what others think of us. At age 40, we don't care what they think of us. At age 60, we discover they haven't been thinking of us at all."
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1: I'm George Henderson. An incident in Williams Lake where a woman was injured is now the subject of an investigation by the Independent Investigations Office of BC. The initial report states that the affected person had an interaction with bylaw officers and city staff in a city park back on May 8th of this year. RCMP officers were also called to the area and advised the woman that she needed to leave the park. At one point during an interaction with the woman and a police officer, she sustained serious but non-life-threatening injuries. The Independent Investigations Office of BC was notified of the incident on July 3rd by the Police Accountability Unit of the BC First Nations Justice Council. Investigators are now seeking witnesses. The IIO looks into all incidents where there has been an interaction with RCMP that results in serious harm as defined by the Police Act or a

0: death. The chief civilian director will then consider at the end of the investigation if there are reasonable grounds to believe that an offense may have occurred. It was a stormy weekend throughout the Caribou Fire Center. Fire Information Officer Amanda Cullum says since Saturday, multiple convective storms passed through the region. Cullum says as of today, there are 22 active fires. Two are classified as out of control, six are being held, and 14 are under control.
1: In the past 48 hours, there have been 18 new wildfire starts that were caused by lightning. Initial attack continues to be very successful this fire season, with many new fires being called out the same day or the next day, and 10 fires were called out in the past 48 hours.
0: Cullum says with previous lightning activity and strengthening hot and dry temperatures, there is a potential to see holdover lightning fires in the coming days or weeks. She says BC Wildfire Service personnel are constantly monitoring and assessing conditions, and resources are stationed and deployed in alignment with heightened risk. Police in Williams Lake are hoping that the public can help them locate a missing person. 28-year-old Colton Silas Stump hasn't been seen since this past Friday and was reported missing on Sunday. He is described as an Indigenous male who is around 6 feet tall and 209 pounds with black hair and brown eyes. A photo of Colton can be found at mycariboonow.com. Anyone with information on his whereabouts is asked to call the Williams Lake RCMP or Crime Stoppers. Williams Lake RCMP are also seeking the public's assistance in the theft of a recreational vehicle. Media Relations Officer Staff Sergeant Chris Clark says on August 16th at around 6:25 a.m., police received a report that a white 2016 Grand Design Reflection 27RL had been stolen from the parking lot of the self-storage on South Lakeside Drive.
2: Investigators learned the RV was allegedly towed from the property by a suspect vehicle described only as a dark-colored pickup truck with a white passenger side door.
0: Clark says police are continuing to investigate this incident and ask anyone who may have witnessed suspicious activity in the area during the overnight hours or who may have dash camera or surveillance footage to contact the Williams Lake RCMP. For the 38th time this year, the emergency department at 100 Mile House District Hospital will be closed. Interior Health says ER services will be unavailable today until 8 p.m. tonight. Patients can access emergency care at Caribou Memorial Hospital in Williams Lake during this time. Interior Health says all other inpatient services will continue. People in the community who need life-threatening emergency care should always call 911. In sports, Caribou competitors had a decent weekend on the Canadian Pro Rodeo Circuit. Brooke Wills from Quesnel earned a 6-7-8 split in the ladies' barrel racing in Okotoks, Alberta for $774. Jennifer Shuck from Tatla Lake was tied for 8th in the breakaway roping for $864, also in Okotoks. Quesnel's Eric O'Flynn was 7th in the bull riding in Lethbridge. An 80.5 paid $293 and change. And Kirsty White from 150 Mile originally was tied for 11th in the ladies' barrel racing in Lethbridge for $331. The Toronto Blue Jays are idle today, but they will be doing some scoreboard watching. They are 1.5 games out in the American League wildcard race behind Cleveland and Texas. The Guardians visit the LA Angels tonight while the Rangers play the White Sox in Chicago. Caribou weather for this afternoon, a mix of sun and cloud in the Quesnel and Williams Lake areas. A little bit of smoke as well and a risk of a thunderstorm, a high of 28 degrees for 100 Mile House this afternoon. Mostly clear skies but widespread smoke. Chance of a thunderstorm and some wind, a high of 26 degrees. Get news alerts direct to your inbox. Sign up today at mycariboonow.com.
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1: Helping to get hour three of the big show off the launch pad, that was Dean Brody, Drink Around, on Country 840. Good afternoon, I'm Pat, hoping your day is going well so far. And I did have the honor of playing a round of golf with co-workers this past Saturday, and trust me when I tell you, it was a blast watching them enjoy themselves, whether they were hitting the ball 10 feet or 200 yards. And with that in mind, a lot of famous people had some hilarious thoughts about the game, and here are some of their observations. Former President Gerald Ford once said, "I know I'm getting better at golf because I'm hitting fewer spectators." And Mark Twain, who also is famous for his saying, "Golf is a good walk spoiled," he chimed up in his other thoughts about the game. This one, for example, "It's good sportsmanship not to pick up lost golf balls while they're still rolling."
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2: 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Country 840.

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0: Music you can enjoy wherever you happen to be in the South Caribou. That was George Strait, Living and Living Well on Country 840. Speaking of which, you could be living well if you enter our 8 weeks of summer contest. And why? Well, it's the opportunity for you to put some extra cash in your jeans. I'm talking like a cool grand. And what would you do with that? I say start thinking about it right now. Then go online to enter our 8 weeks of summer contest. Like I say, this week's prize, and I believe it's the last one, is $1,000 cash. And to enter, simply go to our website, mycariboonow.com. You can take a trip, pay some bills, maybe get a head start on some Christmas shopping. The list is endless, but if you would like to have a shot at this week's grand prize, $1,000, remember you can enter any time of the day or night simply by going to mycariboonow.com. While you're doing that, caribou weather, risk of thunderstorms early this evening, widespread smoke, wind gusting to 40, but becoming light this evening and a low of 9 for tomorrow, widespread smoke. Wind gusting to 40 near noon and a high of 27. Wednesday, nothing but sunshine, windy as well, high 29. Thursday, or what I like to call a quarter to Friday, cloudy, 60% chance of showers, and a high of 20.
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0: Once again, we find ourselves heading towards the top of the hour and another look at the news with my good friend George Henderson. That was Gord Bamford in Dive Bar on Country 840. Good afternoon, I'm Pat, and I know fall doesn't officially start until the 23rd of September, but what signs should we keep a lookout for in the upcoming weeks? How about, for some reason, it becomes absolutely imperative to make everything pumpkin flavored, from Oreos to waffles to candles. You'll find it in only in the fall. Fall is when the sun disappears and doesn't come back until spring. And then, of course, there are leaves, and more leaves on the ground, but let's face it, who doesn't get excited about jumping into a big pile of leaves? We'll jump back into another pile of great music right after we hear from our advertising family.
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Well, I've been here for 2 long years. 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And so he sentenced me to a life of ease, taking care of old Red. 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
1: I'm George Henderson. A murder charge has been laid in connection with a 2018 homicide investigation in Quesnel. The charge is related to the death of 31-year-old Rodney Clement. Clement was dropped off at G.R. Baker Memorial Hospital suffering from significant injuries on November 8th in 2018. He died as a result of his injuries, and investigators determined that his death was the result of foul play. The E-Division Major Crime Special Projects Unit has continued to pursue this investigation with support from the Quesnel RCMP, North District Major Crime Unit, and specialized police units from throughout the province. The BC Prosecution Service has now approved a second-degree murder charge against 54-year-old Shane Edison Freilich of Quesnel. An investigation is underway into an RCMP interaction that left a woman in Williams Lake with serious injuries. An initial report from the Independent Investigations Office of BC states that the affected person first had an interaction with bylaw officers and city staff in a city park back on May 8th of this year. RCMP officers were also called to the area and advised the woman that she needed to leave the park. The report says that at one point during an interaction with the woman and the police officer, she was injured. The IIO was notified of the incident on July 3rd by the Police Accountability Unit of the BC First Nations Justice Council. Investigators are now seeking witnesses, and information on how to do that can be found at mycariboonow.com. Once the investigation is complete, the Chief's Civilian Director will then consider if there are reasonable grounds to believe that an offense may have occurred. Williams Lake RCMP are looking for suspects in the theft of a recreational vehicle from a storage facility earlier this month, and they're hoping that the public can help. Media Relations Officer Sergeant Chris Clark goes over the details.
2: On August 16th at approximately 6:25 a.m., the Williams Lake RCMP received a report that a white 2016 Grand Design Reflection 27RL had been stolen overnight from the parking lot of a self-storage on South Lakeside Drive.
1: Clark says...